0: good, aren't they? Tame Impala. Never get sick of that song. Dracula. It's Fitzy. We're for Cattle. Thanks to Chemist Warehouse as we drive you home on this Tuesday afternoon. Thanks for joining us.
1: When you board a flight, you really want to get to where you want to go, don't you?
0: That's true. That's why you get on it.
1: And this is actually not a criticism of children or their parents, because I think we've all been there and we've seen this happen, and I just, my heart goes out to parents flying with kids.
0: Oh, yeah.
1: This was an absolute nightmare. I don't know if this has happened to you. Give us a call if it has. A Porter Airlines flight in Canada was cancelled after a young child refused to sit down and buckle up, forcing the plane back to the terminal and delaying it past the runway's closure so all the passengers had to disembark and not get to where they were going that night. Because the flight, I have seen it too, Fitz, where they're really trying to get the kid to sit in the seat, really. And I've even seen the look of sheer terror in the parents' eyes of like, the kid is not, unless I manhandle this child, I cannot buckle up this child.

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rattling your ground. 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Karma takes all my friends to the summit. Karma is the guy on the screen.

0: Matt and Sean.
1: We're talking about ooshies.
2: I know. And then I was thinking there'd be people in their cars and we'd be sounding so dumb right now. I know. The way we'd be like,
1: I'm
2: oh
1: like,
2: my
1: what
2: God,
1: is the, what is this pig?
2: Oh, my God, he's got a pig.
1: The little thing that I got three of, tarantula, apparently.
3: Tarantula, okay, we got that one.
1: Can't tell. And that's Darth
3: Vader. Darth Vader.
1: And two Golden Joys. Oh, but they're not the proper gold ones. They're just...
2: I know. And then I was thinking there'd be people in their cars and we'd be sounding so...

0: Let's do this thing.
1: It's got a great ring to it, the 22nd, doesn't it?
0: Sure does.
1: Is that you? Give us a call, 1324, 10,000 bucks up for grabs just for having your birthday. Let's do it after Bruno Mars, his fresh hit, On My Soul, on Nova.